Imagine being able to build an app with your name on it, just by thinking about it. Meet Base 44, a complete AI creation platform. Describe what you want, and watch it take.

0: like to move it, move it. I like to move it, move it. I like to move it, move it. You like to
1: move it.
0: I like to move it, move it. I like to move it, move it. I like to move it, move it. You're